0: 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Hooks in engine one on scene. Two vehicles. Appears to be minor damage. Engine one will have hooks to command.
1: 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You're on the scene. Two vehicles. Appears minor. You have command.

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0: 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Fire alarm to Hillsboro, 29 Central Street for fire alarm sounding. Myrtle Street, Pleasant Street, 2031.
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1: 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There was a caller into the PD reporting the alarm sounding at 29 Central. Nothing further.

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0: 5, I'm at Sydney North to arrive in Concord Hospital.
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Still alarm for Concord, engine 525 Cabernet Drive, unit 2, for CO detector sounding. 2048.

Loudon 53, Ilona Lane, difficulty breathing Delta level. Armada Loudon 53, Ilona Lane, difficulty breathing Delta level. Hemlock Hill Drive, 2054.

0: File on the Hillsborough ambulance. Second call, 16 Anya Lane, unit 207. Person fallen, Bravo level. On the Hillsborough ambulance, the second call. Hillsborough Heights, 16 Anya Lane, unit 207. Person fallen, Bravo level. 2056.
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Still, I'm Concord Engine 4 and Ambulance 4 at the McKenna House, 100 South Fridge Street for slight problem. Still, I'm Concord Engine 4 and Ambulance 4 at the McKenna House, 100 South Fridge Street for slight problem. Ratification Way, Burbank Drive, 2118.

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Cozy Trail, Strawberry Lane, 2154.

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Fire on the Pembroke Pines Country Club, 45 Woodmore Road, for an outside fire. 22-25.

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1: Emmerich C2, you're responding. Did you get the notes in the IAR?
0: Not yet, but I'll check.

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1: Pembroke C2.
0: Yeah, poor cell coverage, negative on crew force or IAR.
1: Okay, the caller was not at the location. She was calling from somewhere in Concord. It sounds like it's a gathering of some younger folks who are having a bonfire and doing the other things that young folks do at a bonfire.
0: Copy a message. And did they give an area of where on Pembroke Pines? Is it near the clubhouse or one of the apartment buildings?
1: So the address that she gave was 45 Woodmore Road, but said that drive past it and you'll go past some other things and across the golf course. She made it sound like there was a road or an access trail or something like that. You guys could get down.
0: Copy the message. I'm familiar.
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1: Pembroke C1, you're responding.

0: 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The PD is reporting it. It sounds like the Pembroke Pines sand pit.
1: Pembroke C2 has a message.
2: C1 copies.

Mount of Pembroke, Retone, Pembroke Pines Country Club. 45 Woodmore Road for an outside fire. Mount of Pembroke, Pembroke Pines Country Club, 45 Woodmore Road for an outside fire. 2231.

0: 22s. I'll be out with a PD on the road on the way in. I don't see a fire at this point this time.
1: Pembroke CT, you're on the scene with the PD.

0: emergency one. 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
1: On your standby, and I'm on scene. I'll give you a further update shortly.
0: Hey, Pembroke, C1. You're on the scene.

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1: Go ahead, Chief.
0: Yeah, smoke at the station. They'll have units on the way shortly. Myself, C2, and two Pembroke PD units are continuing down the road to the location for further updates and follow-up.
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0: 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Hamburg speak to. We've located the fire approximately 15 feet in diameter. It is contained and surrounded by sand. We will need the forestry tanker to extinguish. I'll be establishing Whittemore Road Command.
1: Okay, Pembroke C2, you've located the fire. It's approximately 15 foot in diameter. Forestry tanker will continue to extinguish. 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

0: alarm, Concord Ambulance 4 outside the Kennedy Apartments, 1 Thompson Street. Injuries from a past tense fall alpha level. That's the alarm for Concord Ambulance 4. Thompson Street outside the Kennedy Apartments. Injury from a past tense fall alpha level. 2257. Fire on Pembroke Command, go ahead.
1: Reporting under control, fire's been knocked down, some mop up, holding all companies.
0: Yeah, the fire's knocked down, you're under control.

0: North Whittemore Road, coming into Pylon on 1.
1: Pembroke, main drive.
0: Fire has been extinguished. All Pembroke units clear, command terminated.
1: Fire is extinguished, all units are in.

Farnham to Loudoun, 140 Berry Road, chest pain, delta level. Farnham to Loudoun, 140 Berry Road, chest pain, delta level. Range road to the dead end, 2337.

Alarm Concord Ambulance 42, North State Street, Apartment 3B, back pain alpha level. Still Alarm Concord Ambulance 42, North State Street, Apartment 3B, back pain alpha level. South State Street, Blake Street, 2350.

Tom Haneker, Haneker Knowles, 115 Flanders Road, apartment 10B. Person fallen, Bravo level. Tom Haneker, Haneker Knowles, 115 Flanders Road, apartment 10B. Person fallen, Bravo level. 3 minutes.

Still, I'm Concord Tower 1 and Ambulance 1, 72 Washington Street, Apartment 5, abdominal pain, Charlie level. Still, I'm Concord Tower 1 and Ambulance 1, 72 Washington Street, Apartment 5, abdominal pain, Charlie level. Linden Street, North Spring Street, 4 minutes.

I'm Concord Engine and Ambulance 4, the Pleasant View Center, 239 Pleasant Street. Room 302, patient with a leg fracture, Bravo level. Still on for Concord Engine 4 and Ambulance 4, the Pleasant View Center, 239 Pleasant Street, room 302, patient with a leg fracture, Bravo level. Rum Hill Road, Brad Hill Lane, 52 minutes.

and the Caramulans too. 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Okay, we'll put ambulance one first two.

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Fire on the Hooksett 56 Prescott Heights Road for Jess Payne, Charlie Lovell. Morrill Road, Rock Forest Drive, 59 minutes.

I'm Concord Tower 1 and Ambulance 1, 17 Walker Street, psych problem, Bravo level. Still I'm Concord Tower 1 and Ambulance 1, 17 Walker Street, psych problem, Bravo level. Walker Avenue, Bradley Street, 103.

0: 4-1-1. Is there any way to get a hold of the girl? No one's coming to the door. Maybe start PD. Chair, we're going to call. We'll start PD.
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7, Amville 7, 6, Oriole Road, fall, patient not alert, Delta level. 7, Amville 7, number 6, Oriole Road, a fall, patient not alert, Delta level. J Drive, East Side Drive, 154.

the looks at Meek State Police on scene. I-93 northbound exit 10 off ramp. Check up from a motor vehicle accident. And for looks at Meek State Police on scene. See the I-93 northbound exit 10 off ramp. Check up from a motor vehicle accident. 22.

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That's allowed in all units, Trichester Engine 1, Concord Engine 7, Belmont 3 Tanker 1, Cafe Air C1, Concord Tower 1, Pembroke Ambulance 8, Beanie's Bar and Grill 58, New Hampshire Route 129 for a building fire. 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

0: Hill, 7-0.
1: Yeah, Nelson, I just put you on it. You got it.
0: Thank you.
2: Hey, Mike, that's at the intersection by their station, right? 129?
1: Correct, and you take a right, and it came in from PD. They were reporting fully involved.

0: 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Engine 489 Fort Havenwood 33 Christian Ave, health services, room 214, around back, sick person. 304.
1: Mike, we're taking A1 with us.
0: Yeah, I put them on. That's why they missed the Havenwood. I don't know if you heard my report to Engine 7, PD reporting fully involved.
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0: Loudon C1, go ahead.
2: 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Go ahead and strike the second. The PD is reporting fully involved.
0: Yep, PD drove by. They're reporting fully involved through the roof. I will start your second alarm.

0: Bunker Farm, I'm launching a second alarm for the town of Loudoun. 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Conquer Fire Island, I'm seeing a second alarm in Loudoun. 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Time of the second alarm, 307. Channel 3 with the operational frequency.
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0: Loudon C1, you're on scene as reported, fully involved building. You'll have command. 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

0: Recon, Chichester, Engine 1, Canterbury, Tanker 1, Pembroke, Engine 1, Pittsfield, Tanker 2. 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And the sound of Loudon, Beanie's Bar and Grill, 58, New Hampshire, Route 129. 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And Epson Tanker 1, I have you responding.
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1: 1, we'll bring you to A. Bring you to A here by this command truck. 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We'll set up on the front of the building. 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
0: Two lines in operation on the fire. The gas line has been secured. Crews working interior at this time.
2: Two lines on the fire, gas secured. 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And we are on the phone with Liberty. And Chief, 30-minute ETA for Liberty.
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1: 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Retone, Fitzfield, Tanker 2, Pembroke Engine 1, second alarm in Loudon, 58 New Hampshire, Route 129, Beanie's Bar and Grill, 319.
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2: There you go,
3: 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Ambulance 8, come up here by the command truck on the A corner of the building along 106. Park in front of my truck behind the Loudon Cruiser, please. Command Engine 2, how are we on water now?

0: out an engine one. How is the damn? Copy that. Firewind loud and command. Hard water established at the dam in the village. 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
0: Fire alarm, Tri-Chester Engine 1 approaching the scene, going to Channel 3. Go to South Village Road, close the dam, come back up here at 129.
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0: 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Copy that, command. If you got a crew, I'll take them to the command post. Engine 7 to command, go ahead.

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0: Have a message. Water supply established, two tankers in line.

Wild and Tower 1, you'll probably have to get back out on the 129. I don't know if you can get by there. If you can, I'm going to put you over here on the AD corner of the building. AD corner of the building. You can go ahead and get set up.

0: 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You'll probably have to get back out on the 129 and come in by Aroma Joe's. Going to set you up on the AD corner. AD corner of the building by the antique store.
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0: Just come in on the 129 end of the frontage road. Have all the tankers come in on the 129 end of the frontage road. Get in line there.
1: All tankers responding. Respond on the 129 end of the frontage road. 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
2: File arm, Concord engine 5, repositioning the central.
3: Was unable to get in
0: the buildings. We do not have an all clear.
1: Okay, Concord engine 5, you're coming to central. Loudoun command, I believe you're reporting you're unable to make a all clear of the building at this time.
0: That's correct. We do not have an all clear on the building. Also, if you want to go ahead and contact the fire marshal's office, have them call my cell phone.
1: Okay, we'll contact fire marshal's office, have them contact yourself.

0: 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This is Pentacook Rescue in Boston, 325 Daniel Webster Highway, Garish Manor, room 3024. 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
2: Your first 20-minute mark, Fire Marshal's office notified, and everybody is either on scene or on the road at this time for you.
1: Okay, go ahead and strike the third alarm for personnel. I've got enough equipment and we don't have enough people. Third alarm for personnel.
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1: Conquer Fire, I'm mounting a third alarm in the town of Bow. 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I'm at a third alarm, 331.
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0: 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We're on scene. 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

0: 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And adding Bow Engine. Second alarm building fire, third alarm building fire in the town of Loudon. Meeting Barn Grill 58, New Hampshire Route 129. The retone for Bosquin Engine 1, the retone for Webster Tanker, and adding a Bow Engine to the third alarm in Loudon. Beanie's Bar and Grill, 58 New Hampshire, Route 129. Channel 3 on arrival, 340.
1: File, I'm Webster Tanker 1 responding.
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Said rescue. We're going to bring you in. 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And we're going to put you up here in front of Pembroke Ambulance E. And set up with your air system there.

responsible. 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Receive.

0: Loudon, come in. Answering Loudon, come in. I think we're coming up on one. We do have pirates this time. I've got two towers in the air and operational. Crews are working interior of the building at this time. I was just going to call you. You're par at the second mark. Two towers in operation. You do have crews interior at this time. And your station is being covered and your third alarm's on the roof.
1: Loudon Command has the message. 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

0: copy that. Fire in the attic. Do you have a heat line on your bucket, or should they try to open it up from below?
1: Village, Chester Turnpike, Unit 321, abdominal pain out a little. The retone on the second call for Allenstown with hooks at ambulance mutual aid, Hillsbrook Village, Chester Turnpike, Unit 321, abdominal pain out a little, at 351.

Retail on the second call for Allen Sound with the hooks to the ambulance at Hillsborough Village, Chester Turnpike, Unit 321, abdominal pain alpha level. The Retail on the second call for Allen Sound with the hooks to the ambulance mutually, Hillsborough Village, Chester Turnpike, Unit 321, abdominal pain alpha level at 351.

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0: come in from Northwood Engine 2-1, it seems. Your wishes?
1: Do you have a crew?
0: Yeah, we got two, Chief.
1: Have your crew and two report to the command post on the Alpha side. Keep the driver with the truck. And just keep in line with the water supply. Allenstown Engine, do you have a crew? Just below Aroma Joe's. Pull in there, bring your crew with wrench tools to the command post. Alpha set.
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Bravo Charlie. Pembroke C1, I'm sending you a crew at 3 if you want to give them some directions.

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1: Oh, if you want to pull a U-turn, go back up to the Aroma Joe's entrance, park your engine by Allenstown, and that will park a lot, and report you with the crew to the command post.

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0: Can you check with Evansource on that priority one again and see if they're coming?
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0: Okay, you're under control at this time. We'll discontinue the pars at 456.

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Pico to Snow Pond at 458.

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Pigeon 4 in ambulance for Harris Hill 20 Maitland Street, room 213 for chest pain, Charlie level. Pigeon 4 in ambulance 4. Harris Hill 20 Maitland Street, room 213 for chest pain, Charlie level. 507.

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concealed AMLS 4 balloon landing, apartment 104, difficulty breathing, delta level. Concealed ambulance 4 balloon landing, apartment 104, difficulty breathing, delta level. Catamount Road to the dead end, 537.

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Yeah, Boston, back in touch.

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0: 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Systems reset, unknown cause. The burglar alarm is going off. 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We're in service.
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Still alarm, Concord 5 and ML 4, Pleasant View, 239 Pleasant Street, room 337, possible CVA tri-level, 724.

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0: 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We're into two.
1: As reported, Steve from a tower, alarms and reset, we're in service.
0: As reported, system reset, you're in.

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Catamount Road, Clark Street, 745.

found Hooks at near 28 Benton Road, motor vehicle accident. Found Hooks at in the area of 28 Benton Road, motor vehicle accident. 73.

0: 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Hooksett Ambulance 3, engine 2 responding.
1: Palma Hooksett Cubs responding. Report no injury at the accident. Just one driver, never been in that accident, has high anxiety.
0: Engine 2 has it. 3 has it.

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0: 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We're

0: So I'm calculating 4 ML 7, 14 Cypress Street, in the driveway. Fall Lake injury off the level. So I'm calculating 4 ML 7. 14 Cypress Street, be in the driveway. Fall Lake injury off the level. Noise, South Street, 808.
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0: 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MLS 7, hold.

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Still alarm. Concord entered ambulance 5. Concord Park North, 81 Fisherville Road, apartment 22. 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

Confirm, a loud ambulance. 100 Clough Pond Road. Difficulty breathing, Charlie level. Confirm, a loud ambulance. 100 Clough Pond Road. Difficulty breathing, Charlie level. Hilltop, Lynn Reed's Road.

0: still on Concord ML 7, the Hanford 734 Diddy Road. Be at the main entrance. Foot injury off level. Still on Concord ML 7. Hanford 734 Diddy Road, main entrance. D4 foot injury, alpha level. D60.
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0: 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Two-story wood frame residential set back from the street. Nothing obvious. We'll be back and going at 2.
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0: Fun hooks it. 93 northbound rest area. 530 West River Road. For a lethargic 2-year-old. Hooks it ambulance. 93 northbound rest area, 530 West River Road. Unknown location for a lethargic 2-year-old. Thank you, Cole.
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1: Let's see, I'm up to responding. Calling in a 911 from Elliott. Ended up losing the caller, so we got no further information. We don't know where they're located in the vehicle or in the building.
0: Cherry Street.
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0: Hooked at ambulance 3. It's going to be the southbound of Springer.
1: Three has it. We're at the northbound. Switch to the southbound.

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0: Thank you.

Still, I'm talking to Amos 5, 75 Franconia Road. Speak for chest main delta low. Still warm, Concord Engine Amos 5, 75 Franconia Road, chest main delta low. Three Falls Drive, Lillian Drive at 925.

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Concord, ambulance 5 to fire alarm. Engine 5. Both units will be en route to Concord Hospital. Medic 1 as well. Station 5, Medic 1.

0: for. You might be on it right there. I'm not sure.
1: Battalion 4. Battalion 4. On the scene, 2.5 story ordinary construction dormitory. Nothing signs of the investigative moves to call command.
2: Well, you're on scene, 2.5 story, you're not showing. 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

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Are you box 6272? 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Offshore company is responding.

0: We have nothing over here.
1: Station 4 will be off with nothing obvious from the Coit House. I do have Hampshire Fire Protection doing some work here. We'll be investigating going to 2.
2: Frank, on scene. Nothing to be checked.
3: Giant Force on scene, hold. Scene, hold. Stand on scene.
2: Tyne, you're on scene. Time 4, we did get a call from somebody who said he was working at 20 hockey, but there's no possible support.

0: above it.
1: Preferred clarification, 20 Hockey Lane is the dining common. It's attached to 8 Hockey. Okay, so there's nothing in there stating that 20 is attached to that box. Yes, all with system. Yeah, that's correct. FireLine's reporting that they called in reporting that to FireLine.
2: Investigation's complete. 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Property back to the property owner. 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
1: Investigation complete. 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

Force, Sam Peach from security should be catching up with you. I think we've talked about this system in this particular building, shutting off the strobes when it's silent previously.

0: Salt Cliff.
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1: New Hampshire Fire Protection is going to be doing some more work on the system. I believe they have called in the correct radio box to be put offline, hopefully by now.
0: And nobody's called in on either box yet.
1: And 20 Hockey Lane of the same building. They'll be working on it with fire prevention. I'll call in a few.

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Palm 2, Hillsborough Ambulance, 595 Center Road. Heuristic person, Charlie level. Hillsborough Ambulance, 595 Center Road. Heuristic person, Charlie level. Back entrance, North Road, East Washington Road, 1043.

Alarm Krakatawa and AMF 168 Northeast Village Road. Sick person weakness, Charlie level. Still alarm Krakatawa and AMF 168.

0: Still alarm, Concord 9-7, 68 Northeast Village Road. Sick parts are weak, discharge level. So, still alarm. Concord 9-7, 68 Northeast Village Road. Sick parts and weakness, discharge level. Timothy, Wedgewood Drive. 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

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Fall not alert. For Hooks at Fawn Ambulance into Manchester. 206 Victorian Way. You for fall. Station not alert. 1051.

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The Sallyport entrance, chest pain alpha level. Fontana Pena Cam up to Bosquin, the county jail, 314 Danoster Highway. This is the Sallyport entrance. Be for chest pain alpha level, 1107.

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Following the outside ambush, Hillsbrook Village, 2 Chester Turnpike, room 104. 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

6, call for Allen Sound of the Pembroke Gambo, Hillsbrook Village, Chichester Turnpike, room 208. 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Not alert, difficulty breathing, Charlie Little. 11:28, 6, call.

on the Pembroke MLC. There you go. Outbound's going to take the 208 call. 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That call was also for not alert.

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2: Fire alarm, let's say ambulance 3 is clear of the Elliott.
1: Let's say ambulance 3 is clear.

still on Krakatawa and ML 7. In the parking lot of Marshall, 80 Store Street. Be for hemorrhaging from the lake, Bravo level. Still on Krakatawa and ML 7. Parking lot of the Marshall's, 80 Store Street. Be for hemorrhaging from the lake, Bravo level. 1148.

0: 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Alan Stallion, Mills 2, invert to Elliot Hostel. Car 2 is clear.
1: 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Amos 2, you're in route.

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Need for trespassing Delta level. 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
2: 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We can take it in. We do have smoke showing from Source Street.
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Still 1, Concord Engine Animal 5, Market Basket, 108 Fort Eddy Road. By the courtesy booth, fainting Delta level. 12 5.

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1: On the scene, one story wood frame strip mall. Smoke showing from Charlie's side. All of South Main Street command on 2. Have PD close Main Street.
0: Okay, requesting PD to close the street. 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
1: No visible fire from the right now. Obviously, I'm working on getting access. It's locked to the back side, the inside of the building.
0: Okay, no visible fire from the rooftop at this time. They're working on access to the trailer side.
2: 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Place Vigil 1.
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3: Fire appears to be extinguished at this point. Whatever is left is confined to the appliance itself. We're just checking at this point.
0: Okay, reporting fire appears to be extinguished or confined to the appliance. We do still have good smoke from the, I assume, the vent stack in the rear.
1: Fire alarm to Concord MO5, channel 1.
4: A55.
1: You're still taking in the medical market basket, correct?
4: The Charlie side looks good. From that stack.
1: Okay.
0: Okay, nothing showing from the Charlie side. Appears to be the smoke coming from the vent stack.

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1: Tower one.
0: We're trying to determine if the smoke is hanging at the roof line or if we have some smoke issuing from along the ridge vent. We'd need to get someone up into the attic, which I know is basically a trust bag.
1: Fire in the appliance. It needs
0: to get cooled significantly,
1: but it does not appear to breach anywhere outside of that.
2: Fire alarm to Loudon Ambulance. 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
1: Not from looking at the hood, it doesn't look like it made it out at all.
0: Okay.
2: Elliott Hospital. That's the name of the hospital.

0: Okay, you have water on the fire. Fire in the appliance is extinguished. Do we have an all clear on Dragon Star?
1: Fire alarm loud, name of phone responding. Loud name of phone responding.
0: Tower portable, do we have an all clear on Dragon Star?

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1: Well, I'm just
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1: Tower 1.
0: We just hit a 20-minute mark. 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
1: Negative, Chief. But at this point, we're just... We were working on the attic access on the office side, so I need to see where we were accessing that attic. So you're just checking out that staff room.
0: Camera message. Just continue. That part was discontinued until today.

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0: Bossman 03 to fire alarm. 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Santa Cook C1 and Santa Cook Ambulance 2 will be on scene doing paperwork.
1: Bossman 03. Yeah, the boss man to be clear of the scene. Santa Cook doing paperwork, 1254.

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1: 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Battalion Foreign Service. 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
0: Command terminated. 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
1: Okay,
0: one. I will be cleared 75 South Main Street. Property's been turned over to the owner. I'll be cleared.
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0: 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I'm on scene in Pittsfield.
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on the outside ambulance. Hillsbrook Village, two chest to turf bike. Aegis unit, room 4. D for chest pain, Charlie level. On the outside ambulance. 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

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Be for fainting, Delta Lover. Hillsborough Ambulance to 51 Bridge Street. 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Summerhill Street, 1355.

Fonda Warner, Hopkins Dam on the market basket. 30 Nichols Mill Lane. Union Island number 7, Fossil CVA Charlie. Fonda Warner, Hopkins Dam on the market basket. 30 Nichols Mill Lane. Aisle number 7, Fossil CVA Charlie Level, 1480.

Mountain Epsom, area 1023 Lane Road, trigger report of a low-hanging wire. Mountain Epsom fire. The area of 1023 Lane Road, trigger report of a low-hanging wire. 1420.

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Tom Hoffman to Ammon, 402 Smithfield Road. Papa CPA Charlie Lum. 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Main Street back to Main Street, 1520.

Still, I'm Crockett, engineer, Mop 4, Hitchcock Clinic, 253 Pleasant. Lower level, difficulty breathing, Charlie level. Still alarm, Concord engineer, Mop 4, Hitchcock Clinic, 253 Pleasant Street. He's a lower level, difficulty breathing, Charlie level, 1530.

Southbound Central Demos, 81 Main Street. A for I injury off level. Central Demos, 81 Main Street. Your 5-year-old I injury off level from pepper spray. Broadway to Blake, 1531.

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On your lane. Deeper gas warm. For Hillsboro Fire, number 16. On your lane. Deeper gas alarm sounding. West Main to the dead end. Channel 3.

0: Pavel 33.
1: 33, go ahead.
0: So a property representative not on site called us. I guess they got a call. They have some type of gas sensor that's going off. The gas company's been called. Property reps en route. Gas company advised call 911. It's indicating gas sensor in the crawl space in the basement. I guess it should be on the panel. We never received anything from any company. It was just from the rep.
1: Okay, received. Thank you.
0: And any of those residents probably won't be familiar that you were called.
1: Well, I know Road D4 is on.
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1: Well, I'm C2, same traffic.
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0: alarm. Hillsborough C1's on scene. Building does not appear to be already evacuated.
1: Hillsborough C1, you're on scene. No evacuation appears to be taking place. You'll be checking

0: How's the C2's on the scene?
1: This is off C2, you're on C2. C2, you got a few others on board. You want any recon?
0: I got a couple of guys heading to the station now.
1: 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Thank you.

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1: 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Back main obstacle. Alarm company number 4. 69 Manchester Street. Lot 18. Be for back main obstacle. Dark Falls Road. Temple Drive 16. Canterbury 09 response.

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0: 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Hillsborough, C1.
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0: down to Canterbury Park. C1AS North. You want your retone, Chief?
1: No, you can hold that. We're off.
0: Hold the retone, thank you.
2: 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My name is Juan.
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Live in at the River Hill, 512 Western Road, you know, 133. 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Trying to hook it. Resident of the River Hill, 512 Western Road, unit 133. 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

0: 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Engine one, go ahead, check the driveway. 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
1: Engine 7 here, sir. Pilot to Tank 4. Tank 4. From the St. Olive Heartwood Command. You want to see the command? 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Alpha side will be where engine 5 is parked.
2: Still on Concord 84 and MF1. Concord Alpha will walk in. 1 interchange drive, room 2. Disclose the breathing charge level. Still on Concord 84 and MF1. Concord Alpha will walk in. 1 interchange drive, room 2. Difficulty breathing, Charlie level. 1738, loud and T1.
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0: Cap, your radio is completely breaking out. The only thing you got was building rep.
1: Yeah, if you want to go ahead and notify a building rep, there's a few issues going on with the building rep.

thumbs up there, medical please. One patient refusal from apartment 94. Identified a problem with the dryer requesting building rep. One refusal. There's a dryer issue. Requesting a building rep.

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1: Go ahead.
0: We got both those hoses back on the vent.

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Time 4, rep will be calling himself. So.

0: Yeah, my phone's right.
1: Well, we're going off on scene right now. Are you trying to get a message home?
2: Yeah, and just for you, you can return. We're off that. Thank you.
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0: Yep, I agree.

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Still on Tower 1817. 31 Warren Street. Meet the police. Be for a checkup. Still on Tower 1817. Meet the police. 31 Warren Street. Be for a checkup. 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
1: Cockroach, what's that?

spot in the hose where I am on 164 East Washington Road. Allergic reaction, bee sting, Delta level. Spot in the hose where I am on 164 East Washington Road. Allergic reaction, bee sting. Gleason Falls, County Road.

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High blood pressure, alpha level. Still alarm, Concord Ammo 5, number 4, Vinton Drive. Fever, high blood pressure, alpha level. 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

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You're on Route 4, near the Hannah Dustin Park and Ride. 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
0: Received, thank you. Lieutenant, there's nothing obvious up here at the park and ride, so I'm going to swing down around that way.
2: Cap is down here as well.
0: All right. 03 to C1 on 2. I did not see anything at the old tent so far. I'm all the way up to Fremont now.
3: All right.
0: I'm going to swing up around Fremont Street, Jackson Street area.

0: don't know if anybody can turn around and go back and see if you can talk to the officer and see if he's walked down under the bridge. Make sure there's not a campfire down there.
1: Engine 1 is going back there. Chief.
0: Thank you.
2: Lieutenant, we're right at the parking right now. 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
3: Oh, Treatus. 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
0: All right, well, Jackson Street, Tremont, the connector are all clear, no odors.
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0: So I'm in engine 7 AM-17, 246 Boston Street, via foul, puzzle, broken hip, alpha level. So I'm in 7 AM-17, 246 Boston Street, for a fall hip injury. Ladybug, Old Loudon, 1945.
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0: So the call started off at 244 Portsmouth Street. After my partner confirming the address, the caller stated they're at 246 Portsmouth Street. They both exist, however, the first address of 244 comes back with the phone number from previous history. So I don't know if you want to split 101 or, but that's where we are.
1: 11A7, go to 246. 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
0: I'll do one better. The Samsung resident. Samsung. Maybe I'll do the mailbox. S-A-N-S-O-N-E.
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